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Letter 4, Channel A2, initial report of seizure, octopharmaplasma, 5306, Pacific Highway East, time 1924.

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1: 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Medic 4, Channel A2, ALS, overdose, 3711, Pacific Avenue, time 1934.

Medic 2, Engine 11. 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

0: Engineer from Engineer Officer. 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
0: Engineer from Engineer Officer. 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

A5, channel A2, BLS, breathing problem, taxi for place, 3740, South G, as in Gulf Street, 8-5, channel A2, BLS, breathing problem, taxi for place, 3740, South G, as in Gulf Street, time 21:55.

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0: 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We have nothing showing. 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Tower 2, standby on 48. Engine 8 will be investigating in command.
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0: Command, Battalion 3 has arrived.
1: Received, Battalion 3. We're being advised that it was set off by cooking. Staff already silenced the alarm. No one's evacuating. We got smoke on floor 1. Engine 8's investigating.
0: Battalion 3.

0: Tower 2 from Engine 8. 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

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Initial report of cardiac complaint. 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

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Initial report of cardiac complaint. Highland Crest Apartment, 729, South Basalt Street, Unit 3C, is in Charlie. Engine 9, Channel A2. Initial report of cardiac complaint. Highland Crest Apartment, 729, South Basalt Street, Unit 3C, is in Charlie. 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

Medic 1, Channel A2, ALS, chest pain, Highland Crest Apartment, 729, South Basalt Street, Unit 3C, is in Charlie. 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

0: 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Engine 15. Medic 5. Battalion 2. And EMS 1. Channel A3. 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East 42nd Street. 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Engine 15. Medic 5. Battalion 2. And EMS 1. Channel A3. ALS. Trauma with violence. 2009. East 42nd Street. Time 2:20.
1: All units responding, East 42nd Street. Scene is not safe. PD is not on scene yet. Stand by a few blocks out. 0221.

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Engine 2, Channel A2, debris fire, South 21st Street and Pacific Avenue, time 2:34.

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Engine 8, Channel A2, BLS, abdominal pain, 4327, South Bell Street, time 240.

0: 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Engine 2 is investigated. We've got eyes on the fire. Looks like it's going to be down by Dock Street. Engine 2 will update.
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0: coming from Engine 2, Engine 2 is investigating off the top street. We saw the fire on the other side of the tracks from 21st to Pacific. Exploring on Dock Street, can't see the fire now on Dock Street on the other side of the tracks. This will possibly be needing to go over the tracks. Can you start another engine to help locate this fire?
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1: 82, receive.
0: So 254.

0: Ninja 2 from Battalion 2. I've reconned west of the tracks behind both museums, and I haven't seen it or smelled anything. I'm currently at 21st and 509.
1: Battalion 2 from Ninja 2. Ninja 2 spotted the fire when we're on 509. We saw it over the train cars at about your 3 o'clock.
0: Received. I'm standing by on 509 and 705 right now.

0: pitch two battalion two. I've checked both sides of 705. I'm at the Highway 7 loop, and I'm coming back towards City Center.
1: Agent 2 received. Agent 2 is going to go back up to 509. Recon.
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3: 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We'll walk the patient down.

0: coming at you from Engine 2. Engine 2 has eyes on the fire. We are on 509. The fire has largely gone down. From this vantage point, it looks like there is a tent or a person camping next to it. Engine 2 will go down and investigate further.
1: Received. I'm on East A and 25th Street.

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Engine 12, ladder 4, battalion 2, and safety 3, channel A3, possible vehicle fire. Northbound Interstate 5 north of 54th, engine 12, ladder 4, battalion 2, and safety 3, channel A3, possible vehicle fire. Northbound Interstate 5 north of 54th, time 3:28.

0: Tacoma, engine 12 is just south of Highway 18. We have a car with some flashes on. We don't have any smoke or fire. Engine 12 being investigated. Right before when you come up, set up a block. Battalion 2, Sector 3, set up a lateral block. More info to come.
1: Received. Engine 12 just at highway, just south of Highway 18, investigating a car with flashes on. No smoke or fires. 0336.

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Engine 12, Channel A2, BLS, Overdose, Newison, 5601, Pacific Highway East, time 4.

0: 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Do we have a room number on?
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0: engine 7, and medic 3, channel A2, ALS, respiratory distress, Cascade Park Gardens, 4347, South Union Avenue, unit 104, engine 7, and medic 3, channel A2, ALS, respiratory distress, Cascade Park Gardens, 4347, South Union Avenue, unit 104, time 8:42.
1: Medic 2, we have a 33-year-old female, GCS 15, involved in a motor vehicle collision. 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Vitals are within normal limits at this time. Leave radios.
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Engine 2, Medic 3, Battalion 3, Safety 3, Tower 2, and EMS 1, Channel A3, ALS, Chest Pain, Southbound Interstate 5 to Westbound 56, Engine 2, Medic 3, Battalion 3, Safety 3, Tower 2, and EMS 1, Channel A3, ALS, Chest Pain, Southbound Interstate 5 to Westbound 56, Time 8:40.

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0: Alpha Tower 2, are we sure this is a vehicle, like a car, or could it be a semi? There's only a semi with their hazards on.
1: Tower 2 could be a semi.
0: Tower 2 will investigate.

0: do is on scene at southbound 56 to westbound. I'm sorry, southbound 95 to westbound 56. We have a semi pulled over with hazards on, DOT behind them. Tower 2 passed the semi, and we'll need the next rig to perform a block. Tower 2 will be investigating. Tower 2 southbound 95 command.
1: Tower 2 on scene, semi pulled over. Tower 2, I-5 command, 852.
2: Command, engine 2 is approaching. We'll supply an upstream block.
3: 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I'll provide a lateral block.

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3: 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Aid 2, Channel A2, ALS, motor vehicle accident, South 47th Street and South Oak Street. 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

0: to call from I-5 Command. The command will be terminated. Looks like Medic 2 and Tower 2 will be transported 1 to hospital. Battalion 3, Safety 3, and Engine 2 will be unavailable.
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Engine 15, Channel A2, BLS, seizure, South 19th Street and Tacoma Avenue South, time 901.

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0: 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And you want disregard?
1: Tacoma, confirming we're canceling from the second call we were added to that is not with TPD.
0: Engine 1, disregard. 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

0: Tacoma from Engine 1. We're at 1710 South Tacoma. No, this residence did not call 911. Did they say it was in the residence or near the residence?
1: Engine 1, the first call we had was at... Engine 1, the first call we had was at South 19th and Tacoma Avenue. Then they called back and gave the address, so they could be at the intersection now.
0: Engine 1?
1: We will also attempt to call...

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Squad 13, Channel A2, initial report of seizure, 2909, 62nd Avenue Northeast. Squad 13, Channel A2, initial report of seizure, 2909, 62nd Avenue Northeast, time 10:17.

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Medic 2, Channel A2, ALS, seizure, 2909, 62nd Avenue Northeast. Time 10.

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2: 8, channel A2, BLS, abdominal pain, 311, South 9th Street, unit 206. 8, channel A2, BLS. Abdominal pain, 311, South 9th Street, unit 206, time 11:35.

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0: 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They are currently awake and looking at us. We're going to get out and investigate. 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

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Engine 15, channel A2, initial report of cardiac complaint, 1322, East 65th Street, time 1320.

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0: Aid, 2, Channel A2, BLS, cardiac issue, 1322, East 65th Street. 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

Engine 16, channel A2, initial report of allergic reaction, TCC, 6501, South 19th Street. Engine 16, channel A2, initial report of allergic reaction, TCC, 6501, South 19th Street, time 1341.

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engine 15, and medic 5, channel A2, ALS, abdominal pain, 5215, east court M, engine 15, and medic 5, channel A2, ALS, abdominal pain, 5215, east court M, time 1415.

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1: 7 Regents Boulevard. We have approximately 200 by 100 single-story strip mall. Nothing showing from sites Alpha or Bravo. Doesn't appear to be any alarm sound or people evacuating. Engine 16 will be investigating. Battalion 1, give us a mobile 36 general arrival. Tower 2, you can stand by. Engine 16 to command.
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0: 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Nothing showing.
1: Command received. We're trying to get in touch with the property owner. We can see through the structure right now. There doesn't appear to be any alarm sounding inside, and we can see all the way through. No smoke or fire visible.

0: Engine 17, Tower C, 3rd. We have an alarm panel at the Kidney Care Center. I'm going to check it out.
1: Sergeant.

0: Tower 2. System shows normal. They were having some maintenance earlier today. We look like we're in the clear.
1: Tower 2.

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What's your status? 81. 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

me in from Tower 2. Come in. Occupants in the dialysis center say that the whole building is connected to this panel. They've had issues with what was the pharmacy before. This panel shows normal

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0: You want to come talk to me?
1: Tower 2, headed out.

0: Battalion 1 from command. I'm going to transfer command to you.
1: Battalion 1, receive. Battalion 1 is command.
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0: come from Battalion 1. Engine 16 is still assigned to the call. They're going to investigate. 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